Y100. They milk the cows, pick up the chicken eggs, bale the hay, drive the tractors. It's Y100's Farmer of the Month, and our latest is Bouquet Dairy in Fond du Lac. Three generations involved, including Bob, Mike, and Andy. You can nominate somebody today by texting Farmer to 31003. Thanks to Apps Equipment's Farmer of the Month from Y100. Low cash.

All my exes don't have my best interests in mind. 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It's quite sad. Say things like, get lost and whatever. I'm Shane Rito. Thanks for joining me. Midwest Country next at 10 o'clock, followed by The Overnight Show, taking you into your Monday with David Kaye. Y100, Beautiful Things. It's Megan Maroney. Good night.

0: Valley's number one for country and fun. 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
3: Here we go. Awesome independent regional country music from right here in the upper Midwest. It's your host, PT. Thanks so much for hanging out with us. We got Illinois. We got Minnesota. We got Wisconsin, Iowa. And wow, do we have a special for you this week because it's Father's Day weekend edition. We got some special songs in here, especially in the first part, that are going to maybe have some emotion to them. And as a dad myself, of a little five-year-old daughter, man, I might just need some Kleenex for this episode, but we'll do the best that we can. Again, Midwest Country Music Originals. Again, original country music from right here in the Midwest. Let's get started in Illinois. Aaron Newsom, relatively newcomer to the organization. He actually was nominated on this last year for one of the Breakthrough Artists of the Year. Hometown song, it's Aaron Newsom. Let's get it started here, Midwest Country Music Originals.

great sound. That is Rachel Swain, Harris County Midwest Country Music Originals. That's off her album Neon Lullaby. She's also out of Illinois, by the way, getting things started here with the back-to-back from Illinois, kind of our latest state where a lot of artists are coming from. Let's go to Wisconsin, though, for this one. Matthew James, kind of our first of our Father's Day edition. It's You and Me, and any dad that's ever taken his kiddo fish, you're going to love this one. It's Matthew James, You and Me, Midwest Country Music Originals.

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1: Man, she can sing a tune. That's MJ, or actually formerly MJ, now MC, Emily in Corey Waller and the Wicked Things here with Steal a Car's Song of the Year a couple years back. So back-to-back Song of the Years here on the Father's Day weekend edition of the Midwest Country Music Originals radio show. Maybe the next part won't be as emotional. We'll do another debut, though, for Molly Brand. Get this. Guess who Molly Brand's performing with? Yeah, she's singing with her old man. That's coming up. Stay here. 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

0: would be like, who is this boy of mine?
1: 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And here's Stephen Wilson Jr. with Gary, brought to you by Big Loud Records.
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2: I'm Becca, and here's what's happening this week in Nashville. Stephen Wilson Jr. was raised by a single dad, and that's one of the things that he is most proud of in his life, is being the son of his father. Sadly, it was the death of his dad in 2018 that Stephen Wilson Jr. credits with starting his songwriting and country music career. And I wondered what Stephen Wilson Jr. thought his dad would think of the success he's experiencing now in country music.
3: You know, he was cast such a big shadow, and I was so comfortable living in it, being a junior and my father's son and all. And he was such a big and beautiful personality. It was really comfortable for me, but when he passed away, it was like that shadow went away and the light was on me. And the clock started and it was time to get to work. And his death was that catalyst for all of this. I think he would marvel at the reaction and the product of it. 11 years ago, I had never sang a song for anybody in my life. And a lot can change in a decade. I think he would be like, who is this boy of mine?
2: And that's what's happening this week in Nashville. And here's Stephen Wilson Jr. with Gary, brought to you by Big Loud Records.

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We have an app powered by Cellcom. 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Take us everywhere you go, anywhere in the world. For some great music like Thomas Rhett and Jordan Davis, this Ain't a Bad Life.

Celebrating summer? Remember, it's not a real party until someone loses a flip-flop. Number one for country and fun, Y100.

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0: 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I can hardly wait the 2 minutes and 32 seconds. 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

0: Shotgun and Nat. So much going on tomorrow morning, I don't know how we're going to fit it all in.
1: But we are for sure going to give you a chance to win Ella Langley tickets. In case you missed it, she's coming to the Rush Center this summer.

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For the man at the bar confessing his sins.

scary. Stephen Wilson Jr. on Y100. And don't forget about Veterans Night at WIR in Kakana. And congrats again to Kakana Baseball in their championship. But Veterans Night coming up on Thursday. And active military veterans will get in for free. 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

0: country am I in?
1: It doesn't matter. It's 5 o'clock somewhere.
0: It's always on 5 in Margaritaville, come to think of it.
1: I heard that.
0: You've been there, haven't you?
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0: I've seen your boat there.